So often as I wait to sleep, I find myself reciting words I've said, I should have said, like scenes that need rewriting.

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0: Ніч у великому місті. 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
1: Birds flying high, you know how I feel. Sun in the sky, you know how I feel. 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

0: The birds do it, bees do it, even overeducated, please do it. 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Let's fall in love.
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0: Радіо Джаз.
1: 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Heard they crowded the floor. Couldn't bear it without you. 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

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A bunch of bright forget-me-nots was all you'd let me buy you. 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I was as proud as any man could be, as if the mayor had offered me the key to Paris. 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The pigeons feeding in the square have flown, but I remember when the vespers

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1: I just found joy. I'm as happy as a baby boy with another brand new choo-choo toy.

just to think that I'm the lucky one who will lead her down the aisle. Every night I pray that nobody steals her heart away. Just can't wait until that happy day when I'm married.